0: What are you hating on, ma'am?
1: I'm hating on the fact that my sister keeps getting back with the same loser that has cheated on her like 7 or 8 times.
2: Damn.
1: And she just keeps getting back with him. And at this point, I can't even, when she calls me about it, I can't even say anything. Like, what am I going to say? You're going to get back with him anyway. So at this point, you and the girl need to talk.

Home of the Breakfast Club. This is 103.1 The Beat. Getting ready for the weekend. So that's your 2 E's on it. Thanks so much for tapping in with us. I hope that you also are ready to win some money because we got that cash coming back. I'll tell you what in 9 minutes. We got Tim's up next.

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0: you a 10. 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
1: 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It's created, you know. Guaranteed human. 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

Birmingham's number one for hip-hop and R&B. 103.1 The Beat. I'm asking who's the king of R&B. Is it Chris Brown or Usher? We're not talking about that man in that prison singing on that phone. Chiming on a free iHeartRadio live stream. Let's hit the red mic. Let's do Thug and Drake up next.

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0: 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And I think Tyler Perry might need to move out the way. 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
1: 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It's Ariel. Got Capella Gray headed in your direction. Plus, Outkast suing rapper Overcast. 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
1: Hey, it's Ariel with you on this Friday. Still got Young Blue and Fat Joe headed in your direction. Plus, there's a Tupac documentary from the murder trial. We'll talk more next.

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0: supposed to drop today. They were supposed to have dropped at midnight, but I haven't looked. All right, so Shaboozy and Gunna, that song High Noon. College football, I think that's what they originally did this for. Either way, they got that out today. A posthumous release from Nipsey Hussle with LA theme song. And Janae dropped something from Westside Whimsy, The Nothing Nice to Say. I don't know. I'm still trying to figure out if I like that album.
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Hey. Right here. 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
3: 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True.

0: We have a crash and the roadway is closed, 20 westbound, just after Valley Road, exit 118, and a collision on 459 north at Highway 150, exit 10. Both wrecks in Jefferson County. I'm Phil Carter in the traffic center.
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0: My neighbor passed, and I only found out from the chapter segment on my local news station. 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I called three neighbors, and we all went Saturday. 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
8: Start this morning. Highs today around 82. Mostly sunny, winds north at 5 and 10. Very comfortable evening across the area. A little chilly out there later tonight as those lows drop into the 50s. Highs in the mid-80s for Saturday. Mostly sunny, winds north at 5 to 15. Staying dry for Sunday and Monday. Lows in the 50s, highs in the 80s. I'm WBRC First Alert Chief Meteorologist Wes Wyatt on your side.
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2: Hello, who's this?
3: Hey, it's Jasmine from Charlotte, North Carolina.
2: Hey, it's Jasmine. How you feeling?
3: Oh, my God, I'm so nervous right now.
4: Why?
3: Because I watch you guys every single day. Is this Jess?
4: Yes, this is Jess, babe.
3: Hey, Jess. Hey. Can y'all say good morning to my twins, Zaya and Kendall? They watch you guys with me every single morning.
5: Good morning. Good morning.
4: Good morning, Zaya and Kendall.
5: You got to say it twice. Good morning. Good morning. Two of them.
3: Exactly. Yeah, they're 7 years old and they're getting ready for school right now. But I want to bring awareness to betrayal trauma.
2: Okay.
5: Oh, that's a new one.
3: Yeah.
5: Break it down for us.
3: Yeah. So basically, I'm just learning about it because I'm actively going through it.
2: Mm-hmm.
3: Because I've been married for 10 years, been with him for 16 years, and I mean, experiencing multiple affairs, emotional affairs, the betrayal that a woman or anybody experiences is indescribable. Physically, mentally, your reality has completely changed. And it's just something that should never happen.
5: I agree with you.
3: Or nobody should experience.
5: I agree. Yeah.
2: I'm sorry you had to deal with that, mama.
5: Absolutely. And men shouldn't want to put their women through that either. Mm-hmm. I don't, you know, I'm not going to judge nobody because, you know, Lord knows, I ain't got no room to judge. Mm-hmm. But, you know, I just don't see how men can sleep with a good conscience knowing that they out there doing that to the person that they go to bed with every night.
4: Mm.
3: Exactly. Yes. Oh, my goodness. But it's all good. Things are looking up. I mean, I'm getting a divorce. It's going to be great. I have job interviews this week. So I'm very excited about me and my baby's future.
2: Okay.
5: Yeah. I'm happy for you.
2: Yeah. Me too.
3: Yes. Thank y'all so much. And then last thing before we go, I have a funny thing about y'all dynamic.
5: Okay.
4: Yeah, what's up?
3: So I would say that Charlamagne and Envy are brothers, but they only got the same mama. They daddies is different. Okay. And then Jess is the cousin that had to move in from another state, but now y'all are sisters and brothers.
4: Okay. Got you.
5: So what the hell, Lauren? What about Lauren?
3: Oh, yes. But Laura is the cousin that comes visit every now and again.
2: Lauren the stepchild. We found her on the step. All right. Thank you so much, mama.
4: Thank you.
3: Thank you. Love y'all.
2: Love you back.
5: You know, so random. I was thinking about that last night, man.
4: What?
5: I was taking a piss and I was like, what if I had hoes? How would I live with myself? I literally was thinking that.
4: What?
5: Because I was just thinking about how ridiculous that would be at my big age.
2: Oh, is your big age?
5: Of 48 with four kids and you running around here cheating on your wife.
4: Yeah.
5: Like, what would that even look like? And then I was thinking about, like, how my oldest daughter would view me. Yeah. You know what I'm saying? Like, it would just be stupid.
4: Yeah.
2: It would be dumb.
5: So I don't believe in betrayal, period, but that would be just ridiculous.
2: Yeah.
4: Especially now, it'd be like, boy, you a clown. You
5: a whole big-ass clown.
2: Yeah. You know, the crazy part is when I do hear that at men at this age or even, you know, in their 40s, that's like, why?
4: Mm-hmm.
2: Like, how? Yeah.
5: I'm not judging you. I'm not judging you too,
2: because like I said, I had a past, but...
4: Yes. You know them niggas is like, really? You're not judging?
2: No, I'm not.
5: But I don't trust you. Because you're grown as hell still making bad decisions.
4: Yeah.
5: You know what I'm saying? Like that determines how I deal with you. I don't know if I want to do business with you.
4: I
5: don't want to have you. I don't like your character.
2: Yeah.
5: Respectfully.
2: Get it off your chest. There's no respectfully when you say that. Get it off your chest. Right. 800-585-1051. Call us up right now. It's The Breakfast Club. Good morning.
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0: 2059 West after Valley Road, exit 118 is closed due to a crash. And we have a wreck on 459 North at John Hawkins Parkway, exit 10. That's in Hoover. I'm Phil Carter in the Traffic Center.
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8: Here has arrived. A nice cool start this morning. Highs today around 82. Mostly sunny, winds north at 5 to 10. Very comfortable evening across the area. A little chilly out there later tonight as those lows drop into the 50s. Highs in the mid-80s for Saturday. Mostly sunny, winds north at 5 to 15. Staying dry for Sunday and Monday. Lows in the 50s. Highs in the 80s. I'm WBRC First Alert Chief Meteorologist Wes Wyatt on your side.
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0: South Central, yeah.
1: Friday, everybody was blood and tripping hard in Fort Worth. Charlamagne, this is going to trip you out, bro. We couldn't even wear Cowboys starter jackets in the early 90s.
2: Because of the blue?
0: Because they were trash.
1: Bro.
2: Boy, we were Super Bowl champions in the 90s. Shut your dumb ass up.
1: Now, listen.
2: You won three Super Bowls.
1: Made a whole acronym off of Cowboys.
2: What was it?
1: Trips on West Side, banging on young Slavs.
2: Yeah, that's too many words.
1: A Slav is disrespectful.
2: Yeah.
1: To a blood.
2: To a blood, yeah. Mm-hmm.
1: So you couldn't wear... Bro, we in Fort Worth, Texas, and we couldn't wear the Cowboys starter jacket in the 90s.
2: That's crazy. And that's when we was winning. We won three Super Bowls in the 90s.
1: Bro, hey, 91, 92, 93.
2: So you telling me that Kirk Franklin, you know, was out there doing God's work and changed all that for everybody?
1: Man, Kirk Franklin brought all of us as teenagers. I was born in 1981.
2: Yes, sir.
1: Y'all remember, I called y'all on my 45th birthday.
2: Yes, you sir.
1: Talking about the Frisco Coon stuff.
2: Yes, sir.
0: You don't remember.
2: Listen, we about to play Kirk Franklin right now.
0: We
2: about to play it again. Because all you doing is letting me know that Kirk Franklin's still out here doing God's work.
0: Right. And I've seen a lot of you guys upset with him. Oh, he did a record with Glorilla.
3: Yeah.
0: He did it. No. It's a positive record.
2: Glorilla.
0: It's a gospel good record. It's a feel-good record.
2: Mm-hmm. You know her real name is Hallelujah.
3: Gloria, yes.
2: Her
3: Hallelujah.
2: Daddy is a pastor, yeah. Right? Or her mama. Which one?
3: I don't know, but I know she grew up in the church.
2: That's right.
3: And that's her name. Gloria Hallelujah.
2: That's Holy Low featuring Hallelujah Woods.
0: That's right. Mm. We're going to play it back when we get a second, but that was Get It Off Your Chest, 800-585-1051. We got the latest Lauren coming up?
4: Yeah, we do got the latest coming up. So Jay-Z, y'all remember the Jane Doe that accused Jay-Z of sexual assault like 2 years ago now?
0: Yep. That stupid case lady that said she drove and the dad said he would remember driving and didn't remember driving.
4: Yes. It was like the VMA after party and Diddy's name was brought up.
0: She was underage and it was like there's no way she would have gotten in.
4: 2 years later, after all of that, she has finally fully recanted her allegations saying she never even met Jay-Z before.
2: You know what I'm saying?
4: We're going to talk about
2: that. Lock her up. Lock up everybody involved in this.
4: Everybody.
0: She has to have some mental problems. There's no way you just make that ish up.
3: Giving her a way out.
0: I'm not giving away, but you just don't make up statements like that and
2: we'll
0: be like,
2: talk about
0: I
2: really
4: she gets into that. We'll talk about
0: all
4: it in
0: right.
4: the latest.
0: All right. We'll get to that next.
3: It's all the time.
0: It's the Breakfast Club. Good morning.
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0: 1031 The Beat. Busy from Tyler headed your way for our Friday afternoon playlist. What's up? It's Ariel. All right, so starting off the Friday with something a little light, easy. Maybe not so light if you are Overcast. By the way, when I first saw the story, Outkast was suing Overcast, I thought it was like maybe a clothing line or something like that. Turns out, he's actually a rapper. Hey, friend, you spell Overcast far too close to Outkast's name for... Anyway, that's the argument that you can't release music under that name because people get confused, right? And they gave him this timeline of when you need to change your name, but he continues to release music under the name Overcast, spelled similar to Outkast. Now they suing him. Not for money or anything, but like, you know, stop using that name and spell it some other black way. Because you know we know how to do that.
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What's up, Azaria, with you on this Friday afternoon? I couldn't have planned this better myself, and I'm the one who planned it. Drake actually made a big difference in Drewski's career, according to Drewski, that is. We'll get into that next. In the meantime, let's get into T-Pain and Akon. Thanks for listening.

0: 1031 The Beat. Peaches Konnichiwa is going to keep that music rolling for our Friday playlist. What's up? It's Ariel. So happy to see Friday because my God, what a week. Anyway, Drewski, he was on the Diary of a CEO podcast. I have not listened to it, mind you. I'm reading the script, okay? All right. So he was talking about how being in the Laugh Now, Cry Later music video basically changed his life, like almost overnight, right? He had been working. He was already had a couple viral videos, but being in that video, being associated with Drake, immediately put him on the radar of so many brands and, of course, so many people that wanted to work with him, which now look at Drewski. Even bigger than before. Sometimes it just takes that one little tweak.
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All right, let's get this music going on this Friday, right in the Tim's What You Need We Go. Still got that 3 p.m. hour coming up. You might be headed to carpool. You might already be sitting there, or maybe your final class for Friday is about to pop off. Either way, we go with

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1: You know, young rich. 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
1: Hey, what's up? It's Ariel with you on this Friday afternoon. Let me see. Beyonce headed in our direction. And, here is a good time to go ahead and take a deep breath if you haven't already. I'm just reminding you. Unclench

Hey, it's Ariel with you on this Friday afternoon. And since we're finna talk about Texas anyway, Megan Thee Stallion hopping on that Pink Blush remix, I got thoughts, okay? This is the first time I ever heard the song.

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1: All right, let's keep this music rolling for our Friday afternoon playlist. What's up? It's Ariel reminding you to take a deep breath. Relax, relight, relice, as whatchacallit would say to Whitley Gilbert. Speaking of that, A Different World is now available on Netflix. You may have heard them talking about it on The Breakfast Club this morning, 6 a.m. to

right, we still got Chris Brown headed in your direction. Next, what's up? It's Ariel. Speaking of fall TV, because it's time to go home and start getting cozy under covers, right? You still got a couple weeks before you do that. But it was cooler this morning, and the TV is starting to get better.

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